0: MP3.
1: Golden girl dressed in ice, your heart as dark as night. 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

getting so hot. God sommer fra NRK MP3. 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

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Or better yet, go to Times Square, take a picture of me with a Kodak. Took my life from negative to positive, I just want y'all to know that. And tonight, let's enjoy life. Pick

MP3. 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
1: På P3. All summer long.
2: Hi, it's Taylor.
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0: Marley, ready for this? Let's go.
1: Cool Summit.
2: And Petra.
3: I've been worried about who I am and what I turned into. Yeah. 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
3: Yo, this is Lil Nas X.
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1: Fra NRK NE3.
3: I know you moved on to someone new. Hope life is beautiful. You were the light for me to find my truth. I just wanna say thank you.

And I traveled around the world, think where you living at now. I heard you moved to Austin, got an apartment and settled down. And every once in a while, I start texting, write a paragraph, but then I delete the message. Think about you like a pastime, I could cry you.